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0: 打开广播，走进电影，奥斯卡星光影院即将放映。你好，我是加菲。
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2: I am much more inclined now than I was when I made Close Encounters.
0: 当人类仰望深空，是否有一个他也正在对望？一场关于外星文明的全球揭秘即将颠覆人类认知，而这背后隐藏的真相，为何有人想要将它永远封存？
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0: 奥斯卡星光影院由 FM 104.1携手战略合作伙伴河南电影品牌奥斯卡电影院线荣誉出品。奥斯卡想对你说，珍惜陪你看电影的人。
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5: 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What am I doing?
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That's all it is, y'all. 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Yeah. 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Peace. Yeah.